0: think rock bottom is a bad thing, and in my world, I see it as a blessing, because only when you reach rock bottom can you find out really what you're missing in life and want to get back to it. Don't all be afraid to hit there, because when you get there, you really know that you want to come back. And I love that. And I love that Frankie's back.
1: Me too.

0: Oh, by the way, it all started like this. So how's your evening so far?
1: Don't be a barbecue.

Máxima FM 95.5 MHz. Somos la radio que ves todos los días. We could talk, but I guess we got nothing to say.